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On a train.

It's a country song about love at first. What's up? It's Stella Lefty in Boston. My name is John Glenn. Jason Aldean. Brand new music from Lauren Elena after the duo Low Cash. It's Hometown Home.

0: Lord Elena and all my exes, my name is John Glenn. Thank you for joining me. His name is Malamar. Malamar is the winning goat in New York City's annual Great Goat Graze Off. Malamar defended his title by devouring 1.5 packets of invasive weeds in 3 minutes. Now, the four-legged competitors help parks clear invasive plants without chemicals, and of course, they naturally fertilize the soil while they're eating.
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0: Jacob Hackworth, and what took you so long? Let's check some birthdays for the 28th of July. Famous folks like the mom of the year, Lori Loughlin, is celebrating. So is Dana White, head of the UFC. Peter Cullen is the voice of Optimus Prime from Transformers. Jim Davis is the cartoonist behind Garfield. They're all celebrating today. If it's your special day today, I hope all your birthday wishes come true.
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0: New music from Zach John King. It's called Get to Drinkin'. He was out on the road with Morgan Wallen this summer. Here's a healthy habit to keep in mind. Make the first bite a slow one. Before you tear through that meal, take that first bite slowly. Put the fork down. Actually taste it. Let your brain catch up to your body. You don't need to turn dinner into a mindfulness retreat.
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Morgan Wallen, and don't we, if the bean counters are correct, he will gross the highest amount ever for a country concert. They're estimating he would have made $500 million for his Still the Problem tour he just wrapped up. Morgan Wallen, a huge star. Jordan Davis, Ella Langley, after Shaboozey, he's got some good news for us.

0: She's Loving Life Again. It's new music from Ella Langley. Well, if you're daydreaming of flipping your desk, flashing the peace sign to the man, quitting your day job, yeah, you might want to think about starting that business you've always dreamed about. Now might be the time. According to this, Americans filed a record 5.7 million business applications last year, thanks in large part to AI, which has made it cheaper, faster, and easier to launch a business than ever before. So now may be the time to chase those dreams.
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0: When inspiration strikes, you gotta capitalize. Riley Green says he wrote that song in 20 minutes. Think as you drunk. It's a tip of the cap to Toby Keith. Now, the 9th Annual Nashville Songwriters Award, set for September 22nd. Steve Earle, Ashley McBride, Chris Stapleton are the performers. Vince Gill will be on hand to receive the Kris Kristofferson Lifetime Achievement Award. Paul Williams, he will claim the President's Keystone Award. Blake Pendergrass will be recognized as the Songwriter of the Year. And Riley Green will win a major award, too. He will take home the Songwriter Artist of the Year Award.
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0: And artist news. Yeah, it's kind of a big deal. You see what I did there?
1: Yeah. We've talked about this.

0: Brand new music from Dylan Scott. It's called Dear Big City. Let's check some entertainment history for the 28th of July. When it comes to our favorite movies, Alice in Wonderland made its theatrical debut the 28th of July, 1951. Animal House, it premiered on this day, 1978. Robin Hood, Men in Tights in 1993. And the very scary shark movie, Deep Blue Sea, it debuted the 28th of July, 1999. That's entertainment history.
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day, Potts Farm was a place to go. 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Light the bonfire and call the girls. King in the can and the Marlboro man. Jack and Jim were a few good men. Where you learn how to kiss and cuss and fight too. Better watch out for the boys in blue. And all this small town, he said, she said. Ain't it funny how rumors spread like I know something y'all don't know. Man, that talk is getting old. You better mind your business, man. Watch your mouth. Before I have to knock that loud mouth out. I'm tired of talking, man. Y'all ain't listening to Modo.

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My name is John Glenn. Lainey Wilson leaving the house with the Essentials. 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

0: It's new music from Kane Brown. It's called Woman. Now, Alan Jackson's final tour show, it ended up raising $2.25 million for CMT Research Foundation. This final performance will be preserved as a live album. It's called Last Call, One More for the Road. The finale, live from Nashville. We'll get this live album later this year. And in December, we'll see the TV special from that concert.
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0: celebrating a birthday today. So is Dana White from the UFC. Peter Cullen is the voice of Optimus Prime from Transformers. Jim Davis is the cartoonist behind Garfield. They're all celebrating birthdays today if it's your special day. I hope all your birthday wishes are coming true.
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4: 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But I knew
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0: It's new from Shaboozey called Cowgirl. George Burge and his Ride track coming up here in just a moment. And the winning goat, his name is Malamar. He won New York City's annual Great Goat Graze Off. Malamar defended his title by devouring 1.5 packets of invasive weeds in just 3 minutes. Now, all the competitors, they help parks clear invasive plants without chemicals, and of course, they naturally fertilize the soil.
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I knew I'd see her around. I'd be at some party, she'd show up and I'd be walking out. 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

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She's so

Ella Langley and Morgan Wallen. Their new collaboration is called I Can't Love You Anymore. Another hour of country music has arrived. Lucas Leon has a new song to check out. It's called Fall in Love Someday. It's after Luke.

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0: Lucas Leon with Fall in Love Someday. He's from just north of Nashville, called Gallatin. And yes, he was on American Idol season 24. Music from Kenny Chesney. It's called Carry On. Brand new music from Kenny coming up.
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0: John Party in his latest. It's called Boots Off. He'll be out on the Gambling Man Tour with Alexandra Kay and Sadie Bass starting the 17th of September. So John Party will have a headlining tour this fall.
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Pickle Jar up all night. It's Katie and Scott. What's going on with you? Thank you so much for having the radio on. Love the fact we're hanging out together. All right, brand new Tucker Wetmore, Who Told You That, is on the way about 10 minutes from now. Stella Lefty gets us started. It's Boston on Pickle Jar up all night. On a train.

The night is young, and so are the hits. Pickle Jar Up All Night is on. Katie Cook, Scott Gaines, and all the Nashville news. Don't sleep on this. It's Pickle Jar Up All Night.

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0: Low Cash, that is hometown home. 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
0: night.
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0: Leon,
1: music,
0: and we all do in not love someday. 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
1: Be by study you found that fish living near wastewater treatment plants were found to contain various medicines designed to treat cholesterol, allergies, high blood pressure, bipolar disorder, and depression. So now I'm assuming fish sticks are going to have to be, you know, you're going to have to get a guy. You don't need a prescription, but I got a guy.

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0: Ashley Cook has a brand new album coming out August 14th, simply called Ashley Cook. So this album she's taken some time on. So let me ask you, was there any pinch me moments putting this album together?
1: A pinch me moment. I think getting my sophomore record in hand in the vinyl form and getting to play that on my home record player. It was so cool just hearing it all come together. And I feel like this project has been years and years in the making since Shot in the Dark, my debut record. And it's a self-title. There's a lot of just really raw and organic stuff on the project. So I think it was just cool to hear it all top down come together and listen to it as if I was a fan listening to it.
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Jenny Chesney, that is Carry On. It's Pickle Jar Up All Night. Another great hour of music on the way and brand new Morgan Wallen. Call Ben by now, less than 10 minutes away. Jackson Dean gets this going. It's Make a Liar. It's on Pickle Jar Up All Night. I ain't

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1: So a driver spent a few days in jail after throwing a speed trap camera into the ocean.
0: So there was a 19-year-old kid that was caught on camera driving way too fast on a coastal road. He saw the camera, climbed up, ripped the camera off its mount, and tossed it in the ocean. Here's the thing. The whole thing was caught on the camera because the camera, even off of the mount and even off of the wiring, still worked. So his face was all over it. So he got to spend some time in jail. Probably going to get to spend some money in repairing that. Just was not the best of ideas.

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0: Ella Langley, Morgan Wallen, Can't Love You Anymore. It's Pickle Jar Up All Night. Want to know what I love about the ACM honors? It really does honor people who deserve it. Kacey Musgraves getting the Spirit Award because I don't think anybody's more deserving. She's really taken country to a different place and kept her way about it. Eric Church is getting the Lifting Lives Award because all the work he did with Hurricane Helene and just making sure people got on the ground, were able to start functioning again. That was a really horrible situation. And of course, the Queen, Dolly Parton, is getting the Poets Award. And there's no other better way to celebrate that lady in any way that we can. Carly Pearce and Parker McCollum are going to co-host, and Dierks Bentley and Trisha Yearwood will be performing August 19th. Cannot get here fast enough.
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2: 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My bloodline,
3: 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It's Ella Langley. I just want to be hurt so bad,
1: it hurts so bad, it hurts. Froggy 104, West Tennessee's number one country.

Lee Bryce. That has killed the man. It's Pickle Jar Up All Night. One of those songs that automatically puts you in a good mood whenever it starts. You just know. Lee

0: Pickle Jar up all night, and brand new Low Cash and Parmalee's on the way. Luke Bryan here in a second. Probably one of the most real songs Blake Shelton has ever released. If you haven't heard it, listen to this. It's called Let Him In Anyway. It's on Pickle Jar up all night.
1: Ain't it?

0: Low Cash Parmalee, let the country music play. It's Pickle Jar up all night. Rosie O'Donnell shutting down the rumors that she's going to take over for Jimmy Kimmel. Now, as we know, in the summertime, he does take the summer off to spend time with his kids, but he'll be back in the fall. Now, there's lots of folks that take some time and hang out. Now, she has been one of them, but Jelly Roll's done it, Tiffany Haddish, and a few others. But she said she would not be interested in doing nighttime. But if daytime TV came a knocking, she said she might be interested in bringing back the Rosie O'Donnell Show, which, if you remember, that was a well-put-together show.
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1: keeping secrets number one song, from their spouse,
0: Don't Tell on Me.
1: But it really has nothing to do with night. Affairs or fantasies. So the most common secret is how much they spend. Here's one of the things that I know my wife can't do, because I know exactly what she spends. Not that I'm nosy. I see when the Amazon guy gets here. I know exactly what she gets.

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0: Bella Langley, that is Love and Life again. It's Pickle Jar up all night. Most college graduates said they wish they were taught more life skills. We are sending Gen Zs out with no life skill. They don't know how to invest. They don't know long-term financial planning. They realize, hey, you know, all that money you're borrowing, student loans, you got to pay that back. That's not free money. And a lot of them don't know how to do basic things. They can't cook. They can't do their own laundry. Just basic apartment maintenance, like even unclogging a toilet, resetting the Wi-Fi router, probably they could do that. But when it comes down to just basic things, they can't do it. They said they really wish someone would have taught them. My mom, I will say this, I mean, obviously I'm not Gen Z. My mom made sure before I left to go to college, I knew how to do my own laundry, I knew how to cook, and I could take care of myself. Now my older sister still can't.
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Luke Combs, that is Be By You. It's Pickle Jar up all night. I've still got PTSD over Tyler Hubbard getting that fishing hook caught in his head. I guess it's been, what, 2 days ago they released a video. He had, I'm guessing he was fly fishing and he got one of those multi-hook lures stuck in his head. And yeah, now I'm terrified.

0: pickle jar up all night. So there's a study out, which is probably a big waste of money, that say people who drink alcohol are 4 times more likely than non-drinkers to be hurt from physical injuries. See, I can attest that I can be different on this because I quit drinking 2 years ago and I literally can fall down walking from one end of the room to the other. So that may not be always true.
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1: Don't feel lonely overnight. We got your back. Hang out with Scott Gaines and Katie Cook here on Pickle Jar Up All Night.

0: Ms. Ashley McBride, that's What If We Don't. It's Pickle Jar
1: All Night
0: with that music
1: night.
0: You know, there are just
1: Riley
0: some soundtracks
1: Green,
0: that are part of your life that
1: mind.
0: You never forget. Purple Rain was one of those from Prince. Now, granted, I was young, but I loved that. And it is now going to Broadway. It's going to be at the Majestic Theater. Can you believe that? They're going to do 20 Prince songs. It's going to be Purple Rain. It will technically be a musical. They'll start previews on March 12th, 2027. And it's just going to be the story of just the same way the movie was, a young musician chasing dreams in Minneapolis. They've even got some of Prince's old bandmates that came in and was making sure the music felt good. They're, you know, working with Prince's family to make sure everything would have been the way he would have liked it. Now, would Prince put his music on Broadway? Probably not. I mean, realistically, that probably wouldn't have happened. But this would be a reason I would want to go to Broadway.

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0: Morgan Wallen, that is Don't We. It's Pickle Jar Up All Night. So everybody loves Trace Atkins. He is celebrating his 30th year of being on the road. But I don't know if a lot of people still know this. He was shot in 1994 by his second wife. Her name is Julie. She pulled a gun, shot him. Now listen to this. That bullet went through his heart and lungs. He flatlined on the table. Somehow doctors said the bullet was fired so close to him, it didn't mushroom. And that's why he lived through it. Here's one of the crazier things. He did not press charges against her. He said he forgave her because he thought that she probably didn't realize the gun would go off. And 30 years later, he still sees a heart doctor for checkups, but said he mentioned on a podcast recently, he said that kind of forgiveness is difficult, but it's manageable. And I can guarantee you, he forgave her. I still get mad at people who cut me off on the highway, and I wish bad things for them.
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1: Max McNown, that is done for. It's Pickle Jar, up all night, letting that music go. Inside the top 10, he goes. It's Kenny Chesney. It's Carried On Pickle Jar, up all night.

Baby Blues on the way. Miranda Lambert here in a second. Zach John King back out on the road. Took a couple weeks off. His father passed away, which take all the time you need, my friend. Zach John King now. Let's get to drinking on Pickle Jar.

0: New music, big interviews. 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
1: It's Pickle Jar up all night.

am a fan, that is for sure. Ashley Cook, it's Baby Blues. It's Pickle Jar up all night. YouTube Premium is sweetening the deal for subscribers by bundling Peacock at no extra charge. 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Now, you'll get access to a Peacock ad-supported tier, which includes all the films, all the shows, sports offerings, because they're starting to drop a lot of sports now on a lot of the paid services. And you'll get NFL games, NBA games. It's a pretty major partnership. But that's kind of cool, because I said this from day one when they started testing having

0: 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I think the days of getting those free NFL football games on Sundays and that kind of thing, that's going to start slowly going away. 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

0: Tyler Hubbard, that is Park. This song, I'm Not Even a Girl Dad, and this one just kind of gets
1: Pickle
0: me
1: jar
0: like,
1: up
0: right all
1: there,
0: night.
1: Never you.
0: Feel too
1: now,
0: old.
1: He
0: to
1: wrote
0: learn
1: this
0: something.
1: Song, wishing that he could tell the story to his dad.
0: 71-year-old woman actually learned to swim
1: Cole Swindell,
0: a few years
1: it's girl
0: earlier,
1: dad on Pickle Jar Up All Night.
0: She had seen a commotion. A man had actually jumped off of a bridge and was trying to end his life. Well, what did Grandma do? She went in the water after him. She said she's now obviously not a big fitness buff, but she wasn't about to let the guy die in front of her. She went in and she saved his life at 71 years old. She is a hero. And there's no other way of wording it. And he said when he saw the little old lady coming for him, he said he just knew that he could not drag her down too. He said there was a reason why a grandmother, you know, came for him. So I guess at some point he was close to his grandmother, and he said he felt his grandma sent that to him to tell him that there is stuff worth hanging on for. So what a great story.

0: it's Lily Pad, and we are so excited for our new Thursday series, Zest for Life. 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We'll be playing games, having fun, and keeping everybody on their toes and enjoying life, because no matter your age, you can always have a zest for life.
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forget gossip. This is the real Nashville news. Wow. Midnights never look this bright. It's Pickle Jar up all night. The night is young, and so are the hits.

0: Carter Faith and Wyatt Flores, nothing better to do. It's Pickle Jar up all night. I saw an interview with Carter Faith with Kelly Bannon on Apple Music, and she's talking about she has been opening for a lot of artists. And so the rumor is that, you know, some openers don't even talk to the people who actually, the headliner. The headliner will never even, you may never see them on the entire run of the whole concert. But then there's some of the headliners, they'll come and hang out and say, hey, you can have the dressing room and don't forget to go to catering and kind of do, it just depends on who it is. She said that she has been ignored by some artists. And then she said the other side of the spectrum was Carly Pearce, who actually invited her out to sing a song with her and would sit and visit with her, help her with certain questions she may have. And it's kind of sad because those new artists like Carter Faith remember who took care of them at the very beginning. Ask Ella Langley to tell you that story. She remembers who was there in the beginning because that girl is a shot caller now. And I guarantee you there are people that probably wish they were nicer to her.
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Chris Young, Till the Last One Dies. It's Pickle Jar Up All Night. Another one of my favorites for the summertime. It just puts you in a good mood, and it makes you want to put your hands up. It's Jelly Roll on Pickle Jar Up All Night.

Pickle Jar Up All Night is on. Katie Cook, Scott Gaines, the best music, straight talk with artists, and all the Nashville news. It's Pickle Jar Up All Night. You bring the coffee, we'll bring the country. Who needs sleep when you got bangers this good?

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Zach Top, that's Good Times and Tan Lines. It's Pickle Jar up all night. How about this? Parker McCollum's Killing Me on the way. Brantley Gilbert here in just a second. And Dan and Shay, get it going. It's Say So. It's on Pickle Jar up all night.

0: Pickle Jar up all night. Parker McCollum, that is killing me. You know, you never know when you're songwriting. I say that like I'm a songwriter. You never know how a song is going to land. And Parker McCollum can attest, you never know when it's going to happen.
1: Killing me, actually, I wrote here at the ranch as well. I had Randy Rogers and Monte Criswell out here.

0: kind of running around hunting, driving fast, BSing around and writing songs in the evenings. And we were actually in the middle of another song, and I started playing that melody just kind of out of nowhere. And I stopped both of them and I said, this melody, I don't know where this just came from, but we got to chase it. And so we kind of got into the Every Move You Make Is Killing Me, and just loved whenever that just kind of fell out of my brain and chased that whole idea and turned out to be a great song on the record.
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0: The boys from Old Dominion, that is making good time. It's Pickle Jar night. Up all night.
1: How about this? Listen to
0: we
1: this.
0: Don't slow
1: the
0: down.
1: The worst choice of a school system
0: don't
1: to
0: tell
1: spend $57,000, okay, on a lifelike female robot named Sally as a teaching assistant. I mean, silicone skin, realistic facial expressions, looks just kind of like a Real Housewife, but it's a computer. And here's the thing. It has the ability to track students by code and access their full learning history. So what could go wrong there? You can imagine the parents that went absolutely bat crazy because this robot knows private information. You also don't know where it can unload all that private information. But, of course, the CEO of the guy who invented the robot said, oh, it's a landmark moment. It's a masterclass on how to introduce AI into schools. I'm sorry, but Sally's been put in timeout, and the check already cleared. 57 grand, and that stupid computer robot thing is sitting in a closet somewhere.

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0: Jackson Dean, it's Make a Liar, it's Pickle Jar up all night. Listen, I'm not here to judge, but UCLA did, as they did a study of 106 elementary school kids, and they found the ones with cell phones scored worse in reading comprehension. So before you freak out, it wasn't because they were scrolling TikTok during a test, but the phone wasn't even near them most of the time. The theory is a long-term thing. So less time reading, more time thumbing. And the kicker is that bilingual students texting, gaming, usually had improved scores. Why? Because they're forced to learn English and in a casual way outside the classroom. So the phone isn't the devil, but it just is for most kids. It's a substitute for books. And researchers are saying, listen, just wait till middle school before you hand over the digital pacifier, because that's what it is. Listen, we know this already. We know to keep the kids off of phones as long as you can. I have a six-year-old that's already asking for one. He's obviously not going to get it.
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1: What's up? It's Taylor Swift. But I knew it,
2: I knew. Hi, this is Kane Brown. I got a woman right here
0: in my ears. Froggy 104, West Tennessee's number one country.

Jordan Davis. Turn this truck around. It's Pickle Jar up all night. How you doing? It's Scott. Thank you so much for letting me hang around with you. I do love when we get to spend some time together. Let's get out and make this the best Wednesday possible. Smile at somebody. Put some good out in the world. I know what you got to do to make somebody happy, but let's try to do that today. And I promise you it'll come back to you. I will see you back here tomorrow. It's Pickle Jar up all night.

Scott Gaines. Happy Wednesday, everybody. George Burge, Luke Bryan is on the way. Chris Young here in just a few. And John Morgan gets this going. It's Kid Myself. And good morning.

0: George Burge, Luke Bryan, that is Ride, Ride, Ride. What do I love about the ACM Honors? Well, they're doing some special things this year. Casey Musgraves is getting the Spirit Award. I can't think of anybody be more deserving for that. Eric Church is getting the Lifting Lives Award for his work during Hurricane Helene. And not only did he write a check, he was on the ground rolling up sleeves. He was doing a lot of work. And, of course, our queen, Dolly Parton, is getting the Poets Award. She's been writing songs for what feels like 100 years, and all of them are just fantastic. Cannot wait for that. Carly Pearson, Parker McCollum will be co-hosting. Dierks Bentley and Trisha Yearwood will be performing. August 19th. Cannot get here soon enough, y'all. It's going to be fun.
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0: is Worth Your Wild. Well, Jimmy Kimmel takes the summer off. Lots of folks fill in for him. And of course, he's had Jelly Roll. He has Tiffany Haddish. There's lots of great people that have been filling in as he takes the summer off to spend with his kids. Rosie O'Donnell happened to be one of those. And of course, the rumor was that she's going to take over for him. That is absolutely not true. Although she's not shutting out the idea of going back to daytime television. She walked away from $100 million in 2002 because she wanted to raise her kids. So now the kids are actually grown. She said she might be interested in bringing back the Rosie O'Donnell show. It really was a great show. And I could only imagine the stir that that would cause if she gets back on TV.
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0: cook, that is baby blues. A study found that fish living near wastewater treatment plants found to contain various medicines designed to treat cholesterol, allergies, high blood pressure, bipolar disorder, and depression. So basically, am I to assume that fish sticks are now going to be prescription only? Put it this way, I got a guy who could get you some.
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1: And Lily Pad.
0: We've made it to midweek.
1: We're doing well.
0: It's Wednesday.
1: It is.
0: One day closer to the end of July.
1: Oh, that makes me sad. I don't like that.
0: Back to school is next
1: Can't
0: week.
1: Can we just say that this is cookie day? I like that better.
0: It is cookie day, in
1: okay,
0: fact.
1: Okay, we'll say that.
0: But it's still...
1: No, stop it.
0: Still, the no. Countdown to the end of July... The end of summer break for the youngins. Back to school is just days away.
1: How unfortunate.
0: Oh, it's going to be great. Okay. I love getting new school supplies, and I love homework.
1: Oh, my goodness.
0: Right now, let's check in with your morning headlines.
1: 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You know, when I was a teacher, I tried to assign the smallest amount of homework that I could.
0: What good is that doing your kids?
1: Well, I was a music teacher, so... I felt like they had so much.
0: That sounds like a great job, though. Like, all right, listen. Here's your homework assignment tonight as your music teacher. Go home and listen to records all night long.
1: We're getting so off topic. We should probably tell them the news.
0: Right now, let's check in with your morning headlines.
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0: 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Ella Langley's Choosin' Texas continues to do things. We'll tell you all about it in just a few.
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1: And Lily Pad.
0: And it's time for your top trending stories for today. We start with Ella Langley's song, Choosin' Texas. It has now been number one on the Billboard Hot 100 for 15 weeks. Mariah Carey's holiday classic, All I Want for Christmas Is You, is the only song by a solo female artist to spend more time at number one than Choosin' Texas. It's also one of only eight tracks ever to spend 15 weeks on top of the Hot 100.
1: That's pretty crazy.
0: That is insane.
1: Congrats, Ella. Dierks Bentley will headline the final event of NASCAR's 2026 Busch Light Summer Music Series, performing at Iowa Speedway on August 9th before the NASCAR Cup Series Iowa Corn 350, powered by ethanol, to complete this year's three-stop concert series. The August 9th concert will take place before the Cup Series race and is included with a Sunday race ticket.
0: Hey, look at that. This is sad news. Carly Simon revealed she has Parkinson's disease and is cancer-free after having skin cancer on her face. She said she hasn't stopped living or working and is releasing a new album on August 14th.
1: Good for her.
0: Yeah, well wishes.
1: Yes. Tom Cruise and Katie Holmes' daughter, Suri, legally dropped her dad's last name. Public records show that she now goes by Suri Noel.
0: Good for her. Good for her. It's like getting out of a toxic relationship, really.
1: Oh, my.
0: That's what it feels like. There you go. That is your top trending for today. It's Froggy 104.
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0: 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It's Megan Maroney and Medicine. It is the Morning Splash. It's Tadpole.
1: And Lily Pad.
0: So Megan was doing a quick hit, like fast lightning round questions, mm-hmm. and gave us some answers to her life that we weren't expecting.
1: Oh.
0: You know, like that. Okay, rapid fire. And they spit out questions, right? Uh-huh. Number one, she'd rather date a hockey player than a cowboy.
1: Okay.
0: All right. She'd like to raid Dolly Parton's wardrobe. What young lady wouldn't? And she's able to sign the entire American Sign Language alphabet.
1: Wow.
0: I get hung up on a couple of letters. Like P, K, and G, and H, and F, and those letters. Like the common letters I'm pretty good at.
1: I don't know any of them.
0: There you go.
1: Wait, is this J?
0: That is J.
1: I know one.
0: Right now, let's check in with your morning headlines.
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1: And Lily Pad.
0: So we were talking at the beginning of the hour about school starting, and you said as a music teacher, you didn't like to assign homework. I'm like, that would have been a great school. I had one of the best classes ever in college. I'll tell you what it was, just to be the homework. It wasn't me.

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0: 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It's Tadpole.
1: And Lily Pad.
0: So I'm a big fan of going back to school. I used to love it. Like, because it was the back to school supplies. Because I always pick out my new favorite pen of the year. Mm-hmm. And sometimes it would be repeats from last year. Like, I used to love the Zebra 0.5 millimeter pens, little clicky top pens. Mm-hmm. Love those. Now I'm onto the Uniball 207s. It's a story for another day. But when I was in college, I had some great classes, mainly because I was a communications major. And yes, everybody thinks that's the easy way out. I just like the classes. I learned a lot of stuff about film, television, radio, all that cool stuff, right?
1: Mm-hmm.
0: One of my favorite classes was because of the homework alone. It was a media management class, and we were studying why networks put together certain shows on certain nights and stuff like that. And our homework assignment for the entire semester was to pick two TV series that were new. Like, two new TV series and one established TV series.
1: So, okay.
0: And watch them every week and write about them.
1: Oh.
0: I got to watch TV for homework. It was awesome.
1: It does sound like it would be an interesting class.
0: It was great. I picked one of my new shows that I picked that year was 2 1/2 Men. It went on to be a huge success.
1: Look at you.
0: The other one was True Calling, which got canceled after season two. So
1: I don't think you can pick this one.
0: You can't pick all the winners.
1: It's okay.
0: But
1: it's all right. You had a good time.
0: Loved it.
1: Do you know, you were talking about pens, and I think I've mentioned this before. I am not a lover of pens. I really like to write with pencils. I have always been that way.
0: That is for people who admit that they make mistakes.
1: I make
0: and
1: tons
0: I'm
1: of mistakes.
0: And I'm not there yet.
1: Well, I need a pencil at all times.
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1: 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We'll start with our local celebrities celebrating. They include Kyle Adkins, Dexter Arnold, Sarah Haskins, Shannon Harden, Brandi Woods, Haley Vaden, Stephanie Teixeira, Katie Wilkins, Gloria Cook, Ernestine McQuinn, and Rebecca Tedford celebrating today.
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3: 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I'm Christy McIntyre. 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
6: 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Now these Biden scammers ripping off taxpayers want payback, spending millions to defeat Andy Ockels and elect Charlie Hatcher. They hate Ockels because Ockels stands tall against wokeness, DEI, open borders, and the left's Islamo-Marxist pro-trans agenda. Andy Ockels fights. Charlie Hatcher's a political hack who will do what he's told. Re-elect Congressman Andy Ockels. 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
1: Going to see cloudy skies today, a high of 91 this afternoon. Tonight, mostly clear, overnight low down around 69. Tomorrow, sunny, 91 for the high. Tomorrow night, partly cloudy, overnight low down around 68. And then on Friday, partly sunny with a high near 92.

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Tell me something good coming up in just a few minutes. A routine traffic stop in a convenience store parking lot it turned into a heroic moment. We'll tell you all about it in just a few. I love-

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1: He's a ranch hand in a pinch, man. 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
2: And Lily Pad.
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2: A routine traffic stop turned into an unexpected delivery room when a police officer in New Jersey named Dominic Hodson helped a woman give birth in a Wawa parking lot. The woman and her husband were on the way to the hospital, but they stopped because they weren't going to make it. The cop said he wasn't expecting how slippery the baby would be and added, "It was a little nerve-wracking. I don't have any children, never delivered a baby, so I didn't know what to expect."
1: That's one of those situations you probably don't know what it's like until you're there.
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0: Rocky 104. It's Riley Green. Think as you drunk. It is the morning splash. It's Tadpole.
1: And Lily Pat.
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2: 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I'm Christy McIntyre. 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
5: Going to see cloudy skies today, a high of 91 this afternoon. Tonight, mostly clear, overnight low down around 69. Tomorrow, sunny, 91 for the high. Tomorrow night, partly cloudy, overnight low down around 68. And then on Friday, partly sunny with a high near 92.

0: Froggy 104. It's the Morning Splash. It's Tadpole.
1: And Lily Pad. Okay, so recently I spoke about how I broke a couple of my nails and I had to cut them down and I was so sad. So I was getting them done the other day and me and my nail artist were just talking about it and I'm just like, ugh, I miss my long nails. They're so short. Where are my beauties? I love them.
0: But now, pausing the story right here to say, they're not that short. They're just shorter than they were.
1: They are shorter, because
0: they're still,
1: yes.
0: They're still significantly longer than a lot of people's I know, because those are your natural nails.
1: Yes, they are.
0: And I don't know a lot of people that have natural nails that long. So,
1: well, anyway, I was just very sad. Meanwhile, behind me, this woman, I hear her, can you cut my nails down shorter? A little shorter. And I'm over here looking at my nail artist like, has she lost her mind? What is wrong with her? This is not normal. It's like, I just want my long nails, and she's over here giving them up. I don't understand.
0: She may have a profession where she needs to be able to, you know, have the dexterity of using her fingers.
1: Yes, I forgot that those exist. I'm just living in my bubblegum unicorn.
0: She hasn't learned how to pick things, even like as long as they are. They're not as long as they were, and she still hasn't learned how to pick things up yet. With them,
1: it's fine.
0: It's kind of funny.
1: Everything is fine as long as I can edit on my phone. I'm good.
2: How do you tell a story about a great company? Is it possible to capture that feeling? Of course. And it starts by meeting the local characters. This story is about a group of people dedicated to serving their community. And in this story, customers become friends, and friends become family. At Parm, it's always been about the people. So stop in and say hello. We welcome you to be a part of our story.
3: You can tell a lot about a man by the enemies he has, and Andy Ogles has made all the right ones, and for all the right reasons. In Congress, Andy Ogles is leading the fight.

0: For President Trump's America First agenda, and as a member of the House Freedom Caucus, Andy Ogle stood firm, held the line, and ended Biden's Green New Scam taxpayer ripoffs. Now these Biden scammers ripping off taxpayers want payback, spending millions to defeat Andy Ogle's and elect Charlie Hatcher. They hate Ogle's because Ogle stands tall against wokeness, DEI, open borders, and the left's Islamo-Marxist pro-trans agenda. Andy Ogle's fights. Charlie Hatcher's a political hack will do what he's told. Re-elect Congressman Andy Ogle's, President Trump's endorsed choice, and your best choice, too. 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
2: 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Tennessee's back-to-school sales tax holiday kicks off on Friday. 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I'm Christy McIntyre. 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
3: Going to see cloudy skies today, a high of 91 this afternoon. Tonight, mostly clear, overnight low down around 69. Tomorrow, sunny, 91 for the high. Tomorrow night, partly cloudy, overnight low down around 68. And then on Friday, partly sunny with a high near 92.

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1: And Lily Pad. Okay, so my girls have been on a surprise vacation with my parents this week and my girls' nephews. So one of the things that they did was they went to the... Are you trying to figure out this?
0: Your girls have nephews?
1: No, I'm so sorry. I explained that incorrectly.
0: Like they're cousins.
1: Yes, they're gotcha. Cousins. Anyways.
0: I was lost there for a second,
1: I'm
0: but I'm back
1: sorry.
0: Now. I'm back.
1: My explanation was terrible. Please forgive me.

0: with me. This is why I use pencils, because I make mistakes. Anyways, so they went to the Titanic exhibit.
1: Oh, nice. Okay? Yeah.
0: And my mom sends me a text, and she's like, oh, my gosh, it was so good. We all made it out, but Nora died. Nora's my oldest daughter. I'm just like, how's she the only one that died? I don't understand. And so I texted her, and
1: I said,
0: like
1: the Oregon Trail's gone wrong.
0: Babe, what happened? You didn't survive. And she goes, I don't want to talk about it. So I imagine I'm going to hear about it when she gets back. But
1: we're going to have to start this over again. This is like a game or something.
0: So it's
1: at
0: like
1: the museum or whatever.
0: They go through it. Like they go through the Titanic, and I guess there's something with it where like you become one of the people that is on there.
1: That makes a lot more sense. Like, I was like, oh my gosh, you're laughing about your kid dying. That's not cool.
0: No, in the
1: exhibit. The game. Gotcha. Okay, there's a game that's tied to it.
0: Oh my gosh. If someone just heard like a little bit of that, they'd be like, you're the most morbid person ever.
1: That's what I was thinking.
0: In the exhibit.
1: Gotcha.
0: Yes. So I imagine I will hear more of this. This has been one of those serious pencil need eraser type moments. I'm just trying to tell a story.
1: It's all right. My ADHD gets me locked in on the wrong things in the story. I focus on the wrong details on the story.
0: Oh, anyways, in the exhibit, she did not survive.
1: Kid's still alive.
0: She is alive. I will hear more about this when she gets back home. Right.
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0: say so. Froggy 104, it's Dan and Shay say so. It is the Morning Splash. It's Tadpole.
1: And Lily Pad.
0: And right now, I'm going to check in one last time with your morning headlines.
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1: Going to see cloudy skies today, a high of 91 this afternoon. Tonight, mostly clear, overnight low down around 69. Tomorrow, sunny, 91 for the high. Tomorrow night, partly cloudy, overnight low down around 68. And then on Friday, partly sunny with a high near 92.

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0: Your top trending stories are on the way. Ella Langley's Choosin' Texas continues to do things. We'll tell you all about it

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1: And Lily Pad.
0: And it's time for your top trending stories for today. We start with Ella Langley's song, Choosin' Texas. It has now been number one on the Billboard Hot 100 for 15 weeks. Mariah Carey's holiday classic, All I Want for Christmas Is You, is the only song by a solo female artist to spend more time at number one than Choosin' Texas. It's also one of only eight tracks ever to spend 15 weeks on top of the Hot 100.
1: That's pretty crazy.
0: That is insane.
1: Congrats, Ella. Dierks Bentley will headline the final event of NASCAR's 2026 Busch Light Summer Music Series, performing at Iowa Speedway on August 9th before the NASCAR Cup Series Iowa Corn 350, powered by ethanol, to complete this year's three-stop concert series. The August 9th concert will take place before the Cup Series race and is included with a Sunday race ticket.
0: Hey, look at that. This is sad news. Carly Simon revealed she has Parkinson's disease and is cancer-free after having skin cancer on her face. She said she hasn't stopped living or working and is releasing a new album on August 14th.
1: Good for her.
0: Yeah, well wishes.
1: Yes. Tom Cruise and Katie Holmes' daughter, Suri, legally dropped her dad's last name

0: public records show that she now goes by Suri Noel.
1: Good for her. Good for her. It's like getting out of a toxic relationship, really.
0: Oh, my.
1: That's what it feels like. There you go. That is your top trending for today. It's Froggy 104.

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1: And Lily Pad.
0: So I'm a big fan of going back to school. I used to love it. Like, because it was the back to school supplies, because I always pick out my new favorite pen of the year. Mm-hmm. And sometimes it would be repeats from last year. Like, I used to love the Zebra 0.5 millimeter pens, little clicky top pens. Mm-hmm. Love those. Now I'm onto the Uniball 207s. It's a story for another day. But when I was in college, I had some great classes, mainly because I was a communications major. And yes, everybody thinks that's the easy way out. I just like the classes. I learned a lot of stuff about film, television, radio, all that cool stuff, right?
1: Mm-hmm.
0: One of my favorite classes was because of the homework alone. It was a media management class, and we were studying why networks put together certain shows on certain nights and stuff like that. And our homework assignment for the entire semester was to pick two TV series that were new, like two new TV series and one established TV series. So,
1: okay.
0: And watch them every week and write about them.
1: Oh.
0: I got to watch TV for homework. It was awesome.
1: It does sound like it would be an interesting class.
0: It was great. I picked one of my new shows that I picked that year was Two and a Half Men. It went on to be a huge success.
1: Look at you.
0: The other one was True Calling, which got canceled after season two. So
1: I don't think I've heard of this one.
0: You can't pick all the winners.
1: It's okay. But it's all right. You had a good time.
0: Loved it.
1: Do you know, you were talking about pens, and I think I've mentioned this before. I am not a lover of pens. I really like to write with pencils. I have always been that way.
0: That is for people who admit that they make mistakes.
1: I make
0: and
1: tons
0: I'm
1: of mistakes.
0: And I'm not there yet.
1: Well, I need a pencil at all times.
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1: We're going to see cloudy skies today, a high of 91 this afternoon. Tonight, mostly clear, overnight low down around 69. Tomorrow, sunny, 91 for the high. Tomorrow night, partly cloudy, overnight low down around 68. And then on Friday, partly sunny with a high near 92.

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1: And Lily Pad. Okay, so recently I spoke about how I broke a couple of my nails and I had to cut them down and I was so sad. So I was getting them done the other day and me and my nail artist were just talking about it and I'm just like, ugh, I miss my long nails. They're so short. Where are my beauties? I love them.
0: But now, pausing the story right here to say, they're not that short. They're just shorter than they were.
1: They are shorter, because
0: they're still,
1: yes.
0: They're still significantly longer than a lot of people's I know. Because those are your natural nails.
1: Yes, they are.
0: And I don't know a lot of people that have natural nails that long. So.
1: Well, anyway, I was just very sad. Meanwhile, behind me, this woman, I hear her, can you cut my nails down shorter? A little shorter. And I'm over here looking at my nail artist like, has she lost her mind? What is wrong with her? This is not normal. It's like, I just want my long nails, and she's over here giving them up. I don't understand.
0: She may have a profession where she needs to be able to, you know, have the dexterity of using her fingers.
1: Yes, I forgot that those exist. I'm just living in my bubblegum unicorn.
0: She hasn't learned how to pick things, even like as long as they are. They're not as long as they were, and she still hasn't learned how to pick things up yet. With them,
1: it's fine.
0: It's kind of funny.
1: Everything is fine as long as I can edit on my phone. I'm good. Hey guys, it's Lily Pad, and we are so excited for our new Thursday series, Zest for Life. 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
6: The President of the United States, Donald J. Trump.
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Morgan Wallen was recently performing in Ann Arbor, and he shared with the audience that there's definitely a lot more music on the way. Looking forward to it. Here is

0: Loving life again. That is Ella Langley. What shall we celebrate today? This day in history. Let's take a trip down a memory lane, right? Today is July 29th. And we're going to take you back all the way to the year 2000. That's when Brad Pitt married Jennifer Aniston. On this date in 2001, The Princess Diaries premiered in Hollywood. And in 2005, Gretchen Wilson's video for All Jacked Up premiered. And there you have it, this day in history. Moving forward, we'll hear from Cole Swindell right after Bailey Zimmerman.
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2: Going to see cloudy skies today, a high of 91 this afternoon. Tonight, mostly clear, overnight low down around 69. Tomorrow, sunny, 91 for the high. Tomorrow night, partly cloudy, overnight low down around 68. And then on Friday, partly sunny with a high near 92.

0: South of Sanity. That is Zach Topp. Could it be that it's headed across the pond soon? Other countries are doing it. Germany getting rid of paper checks at the end of 2027. And Australia is bidding them farewell by 2030. So what will happen here in America? Well, you know, only time will tell. But yeah, will checks be something of yesterday? We'll have to see. Dirk Bentley is next with Living.
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0: rethink some things. That is Luke Combs. And scientists, they're definitely doing that. Rethinking and trying to figure things out when it comes to dementia. Okay, now this isn't a guarantee, but this is some results from a small clinical trial. And it suggests that it may be possible to reduce your risk of dementia by eating during fewer hours of the day. Their suggested advice was don't eat within 4 hours of going to bed. And I'm wondering, does that mean like bed, or just like, what about naps? And I can't help it because I'm a napper. I will take like 20-minute nap sometimes accidentally when I get home from work. I will maybe take an hour nap. So I just wonder how that is when it mixed into this study. So, of course, I don't know anyone involved in this study, so I probably will never know this answer. But bad chance, maybe you do. Hit me up on the socials. Yeah, but I'm hoping so bad that somehow, I mean, that we can cure everything in the next few years. Would that be good? I certainly think it would be. All the illnesses in the world. So it would be so great. But, you know, I just keep those positive vibes out there for all of us. Luke Bryan is next with Country and She Knows It.
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You can still watch and enjoy his recent interview on the Great American Sandwich Show. Yeah, just head on over to YouTube, do a little search for that, and

0: That is Morgan Wallen with Don't We. And I shared with you yesterday that I heard word that Colonel Sanders' former home was up for auction. However, now I know this, okay? The stuff that went on auction was his personal memorabilia. That happened yesterday. So his bow tie, $8,000. Okay, so that's just one of the things that sold yesterday. But the home, apparently they're accepting sealed bids through the 31st this month. So if you're thinking about it and you want to live there, well, you have until Friday. Okay, so let me know how that goes, because I would love to be able to say I know someone who bought Colonel Sanders' house. So let me know. Gabby Barrett is next with I Hope.
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2: Going to see cloudy skies today, a high of 91 this afternoon. Tonight, mostly clear, overnight low down around 69. Tomorrow, sunny, 91 for the high. Tomorrow night, partly cloudy, overnight low down around 68. And then on Friday, partly sunny with a high near 92.

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0: All My Exes, that's Lauren Elena along with Chase Matthew. It's time for your random stat of the day, and this comes from Investment News. They found after their survey that 3 in 4 Americans can't estimate their net worth without checking their account. So if you just run around going, I'm not really sure how much money I have in the bank, it's probably a good thing to know just in case something crazy would happen to where you can be like, no, this is how much I have. And, you know, try to figure out where the rest of it went, right? Nobody wants to lose any money. It's so hard to make it, so easy to lose it, right? So that's one of those things. 3 in 4 can't estimate their net worth. So I think that's something that so many of us, including myself, I did not pay close enough attention to finance class when I was in school. Yeah, big regret. Kenny Chesney is next with American Kids.
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2: 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Now these Biden scammers ripping off taxpayers want payback, spending millions to defeat Andy Ogles and elect Charlie Hatcher. They hate Ogles because Ogles stands tall against wokeness, DEI, open borders, and the left's Islamo-Marxist pro-trans agenda. Andy Ogles fights. Charlie Hatcher's a political hack who will do what he's told. 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

0: That is Shaboozey with Cowgirl, who will be releasing a new album on Friday. That album titled The Outlaw, Cherry Lee, and Other Western Tales. And what's so unique about this album, I mean, there's 20 tracks on this album, and he's got some very special guests, including Jamie Foxx and Sam Elliott. So very, very interested in this album and what we can expect in this. So it sounds like it's quite an adventurous album because, you know, it's called The Outlaw Cherry Lee and Other Western Tales. So anyway, that's coming out on Friday. So let me know if you get your hands on it and listen to it before I do. I'd love to hear from you. Taylor Swift's I Knew It, I Knew You is coming up right after the break.
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0: That is Zach John King with his first hit, Get to Drinkin'. And if you're wondering about the backstory and how he created that song, he recently shared his thoughts.
1: The story behind Get to Drinkin' is about a relationship that I had in the past that after a few Jack and Cokes, I started to paint it with rose-colored glasses, started to act like it wasn't my fault for letting things get so bad. I think everybody feels that way at some point in a relationship. 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
6: You can tell a lot about a man by the enemies he has, and Andy Ogles has made all the right ones, and for all the right reasons. In Congress, Andy Ogles is leading the fight for President Trump's America First agenda, and as a member of the House Freedom Caucus, Andy Ogles stood firm, held the line, and ended Biden's Green New Scam taxpayer ripoffs. Now these Biden scammers ripping off taxpayers want payback, spending millions to defeat Andy Ogles and elect Charlie Hatcher. They hate Ogles because Ogle stands tall against wokeness, DEI, open borders, and the left's Islamo-Marxist pro-trans agenda. Andy Ogle's fights. Charlie Hatcher's a political hack who will do what he's told. Re-elect Congressman Andy Ogle's. President Trump's endorsed choice. 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
8: Going to see cloudy skies today, a high of 91 this afternoon. Tonight, mostly clear, overnight low down around 69. Tomorrow, sunny.

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0: Riley Green with Think As You Drunk. Definitely a music video that has a whole lot of silliness in it, right? So you've got Riley. He is, well, driving a lawnmower in this video. He is also on a hover round. Yeah. At the bar on the scooter, drinking a beer with a lady who was probably actually the owner of the hover round, and she is on his lap. That is just some of the silliness that you can catch on this music video. So I highly recommend you watch it. You'll get a good laugh out of it. But you know, that's just Riley. He's silly one minute, and then he's got all these other like hot steamy videos, you know, to follow some of his songs. So he's a fun, I guess, romantic maybe kind of guy. Huh. I don't know. And I'll never know. I'm married. George Burge and Luke Bryan's next with Ride, Ride, Ride.
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We've got great music ahead. We're going to hear from Billy Currington, one that you're going to sing along with. You know, the one about people being crazy? One of my favorites.

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Front page obituary. 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He left his fortune to some guy he barely knew. His kids were mad as hell.

0: That is Megan Maroney with Medicine, and she will join several other artists, including Trisha Yearwood, Dierks Bentley, Dylan Scott, Gavin Adcock, Margot Price, Avery Anna, Carter Faith, Big Kenny, and several others. They're going to all be performing at the 19th ACM Honors alongside hosts Carly Pierce and Parker McCollum. Now, Dolly Parton will be given the ACM Poets Award celebrating her songwriting, and that's happening on Wednesday, August 19th. Ella Langley, Bill Anderson, Brett James, the Carter family, Eric Church, Casey Musgraves, others will be honored at the Pinnacle in Nashville. And Brenda Lee will be the Academy of Country Music special guest, while newcomer Zach John King will present the ACM Studio Recording and Industry Award. So that's going to be quite the show. Oh, to be a fly on that wall, right? But again, that's happening Wednesday, August 19th. I don't know if it's something that we can eventually see. Maybe we'll get some highlights from that. But it'd be awesome if you had tickets to that. So let us know if by chance you are going. We would love for you to, you know, tag us in some photos and take some pictures for us. Yeah, we'd appreciate that. Kenny Chesney is up next with Carry On.
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7: Going to see cloudy skies today, a high of 91 this afternoon. Tonight, mostly clear, overnight low down around 69. Tomorrow, sunny, 91 for the high. Tomorrow night, partly cloudy, overnight low down around 68. And then on Friday, partly sunny with a high near 92.

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0: Hands Up, and one of the co-writers on that song was Hardy. But Jelly Roll, it's all about his life and his relationship with putting his hands up. It's an expression whose, well, the meaning has changed over the years.
1: Man, this song is really just three snapshots of my life. The first time I threw my hands up was at a concert as a kid, realizing music was bigger than anything I'd ever felt before. The second time was with a cop telling me to put them up because I was out there making some terrible decisions. Then the third time was in a church, finally surrendering and giving God some things I couldn't carry anymore. Same two words, hands up. But they meant something completely different in every season of my life.
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0: Stella Lefty with Boston. And as you know, summer's coming to an end. You know, our last days of July, August begins on Saturday. And that means we're just getting that much closer to football season. So a lot of games start mid, late August, not only just, you know, with high school, but also, of course, the professional football teams and colleges. And speaking of colleges, Stanford University football players, they have formed the first campus chapter of the College Football Players Association, which is a step toward potential unionization and collective bargaining. So we'll have to keep our eyes and ears open and see what happens there at Stanford University as we get into the season. Rodney Adkins is next with Take a Back Road.
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0: mileage out of that song. Bailey Zimmerman, that is his latest one, Chevy Silverado. Good to have you along as we play great country for your workday. That includes the songs we know and love. And one of those from Thomas Rhett is just a couple of minutes away.
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6: Going to see cloudy skies today, a high of 91 this afternoon. Tonight, mostly clear, overnight low down around 69. Tomorrow, sunny, 91 for the high. Tomorrow night, partly cloudy, overnight low down around 68. And then on Friday, partly sunny with a high near 92.

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1: Want my horse back. Cody Johnson right there. His latest one is We Play Great Country right here for you. Megan Maroney standing by here in just a couple. And we'll bring you Luke Bryan, a song he debuted on American Idol in the minutes to come.
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0: I must confess, as prominent as that problem is, I'm surprised we haven't had a hit country song about it sooner. Can't Get My Boots Off, courtesy of John Party, a song inspired by a real-life on-tour moment with his bride, Summer. Toy Story 5 still doing big things at the box office. It rebounded to number 3 this past weekend. We've got something from the soundtrack next.
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1: Going to see cloudy skies today, a high of 91 this afternoon. Tonight, mostly clear, overnight low down around 69. Tomorrow, sunny, 91 for the high. Tomorrow night, partly cloudy, overnight low down around 68. And then on Friday, partly sunny with a high near 92.

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2: 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They hate Ogles because Ogles stands tall against wokeness, DEI, open borders, and the left's Islamo-Marxist pro-trans agenda. 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Charlie Hatcher's a political hack who will do what he's told. 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

0: I know when you think country music, you don't necessarily think Washington State. He is doing his bit to change that, along with Tucker Wetmore. Zach Top right there at his South of Sanity. One of the guys on the road this summer, Darius Rucker, just a couple minutes away with a song we know and love, and the latest one from Luke Combs.
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0: 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Yeah, it's kind of a big deal. You see what I did there?
1: 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We've talked about this.

0: 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That is an impressive track record. Jacob Hackworth and a song of his own. What took you so long? Stay here. 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
5: Going to see cloudy skies today, a high of 91 this afternoon. Tonight, mostly clear, overnight low down around 69. Tomorrow, sunny, 91 for the high. Tomorrow night, partly cloudy, overnight low down around 68. And then on Friday, partly sunny with a high near 92.

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0: One of the real hustlers in country music, a guy who always has something going on, whether it's new music or touring or both, Parker McCollum and Killin' Me. 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

0: fresh off his Vegas residency at the Sphere, taking part in that as opposed to a big-time summertime tour this year, Kenny Chesney. There he goes with Carry On. Zach Brown Band on the way, a song that, well, let's face it, just sounds like vacation. Straight ahead.
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0: He's going to be on the road alongside Thomas Rhett this fall. Quite the 1-2 punch on that bill. Zach John King with his breakout single there and his Get to Drinking. Straight ahead, former college football quarterback turned country star Sam Hunt. And we'll hear from Toby Keith as well.
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6: 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I'm sitting all alone in the
7: 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Hey, y'all, we're Dan and Shay. If you need somebody,
1: 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Froggy 104, West Tennessee's number one country.

request of the Tennessee Bureau of Investigation. An Amber Alert has been issued on behalf of the Franklin County Sheriff's Office for Lily Hill. Lily was last seen on July 29, 2026 in Winchester, Tennessee. Lily is believed to be with her non-custodial mother, Cassie Hill. Cassie is wanted by the Franklin County Sheriff's Office for aggravated kidnapping, child endangerment, and felony evading. Lily and Cassie are believed to be traveling in a blue 2017 Kia Sportage with Tennessee tag 384BQVJ. If you have seen Lily or Cassie or have information regarding their whereabouts, please contact the Franklin County Sheriff's Office at 931-967-2331 or TBI at 1-800-TBI-FNRC.

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0: While our song Choosin' Texas continues to dominate the Hot 100, now breaking the record for the most weeks at number one by a solo female artist, that song is her latest country offering, Ella Langley, Loving Life Again. Stella Lefty on the way. Keep it close.
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0: He's got a new gig as spokesman for a chain of boot stores. Riley Green right there. That is his latest one, Think As You Drunk. Stay here for even more of the best country, including Luke Bryan on the way in just a couple. A song that he debuted on American Idol. Nice to have that platform at your disposal when you're a judge.
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4: 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Davis's Clothing has top-quality men's, women's, and children's clothing and shoes. 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

0: 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And I'm Steve Brewer. 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
4: 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Exit 87 Barbecue, 2049 Highway 70 East in Jackson.
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